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1: Well, happy Saturday night to you. Very busy show. Very glad to have you wherever you are listening to us, all over the United States, up in Canada, online on Sirius XM 375, the Westwood One Sports app. You can tell your smart speaker, hey, Alexa, play Westwood One Sports. So this week, there was a lot of hype. Going into Monday Night Football. Team USA and Belgium. The whole Flo Balogun thing, we talked all about it. The news broke last weekend before the game on Sunday. We talked a lot about it on Sunday night on the show. And then we crapped the bed. And then we had the most embarrassing loss in the history of our soccer program, mostly because it was the most hyped up this country has ever been for soccer, right? Like, everybody was pretty juiced for USA Belgium. I mean, I got a, my neighbor, he's got a son who's not, doesn't stay up very late. Like, you know, he's 8 years old. Usually he's in bed before 8 o'clock, but he was so juiced up to watch USA soccer. They let him stay awake and they're like, cool. Like, soccer was in, I got Argentina and Switzerland on from Arrowhead in Kansas City on my TV.

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6: Looking at the first half numbers, Switchbacks outshoot Orange County by a wide margin, 12-2. They also outchance Orange County. They had three shots on target. Orange County had just one. Possession went the way of the Switchbacks to the tune of 67%. Fouls pretty even. 9 for the Switchbacks, 7 for Orange County. Just one yellow card has been issued. That went to Isaiah Foster of the Switchbacks. No one has been sent off. And no goals so far. The second half comes your way next on Extra Sports 1300.

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0: deserved goal. I thought he took it terrifically well. Was one of the cleanest strikes we saw all night, and I just thought his overall play and what he did to kind of drive the switchbacks forward is well deserving of the Groom Transportation Man of the Match.
1: 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So, there are still two matches that are still in still going. Won't And that's why they can't officially say who the wild card team is. I think I figured it out. I know. It took a lot of research. But the winners of the groups, it will be Spokane Velocity in Group 1. They will be the lone League 1 team to make it through to the knockout round. 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And by the way, how about the goal differential? 10-1. They outscore their opponents in the group stage. They had the best goal differential of any team in the group stage. 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Group 6 on penalty kicks goes to Charlotte Independence. And Tampa Bay Rowdies will pick up be the winner of Group 7. And that penalty kick shootout win for Charlotte, really tough on Charleston, because while they finish with the same amount of points as Miami FC, the first tiebreaker is goals scored. Miami ends up with 11, and per my mathematics degree, that is the highest goal total for any team that did not win their group. So take this for what it's worth. It does seem like Miami is going to be the lone wild card team to get us to an even number of 8 in the knockout stage. We'll see if that actually ends up being the case. But more importantly, who the switchbacks will play, we'll find that out early next week. Now the switchbacks can rest for a week and a half. They'll be back in action in league play on July 22nd. That is a Wednesday night against Miami FC. The start of a busy week. They'll play Miami on Wednesday, Charleston on Saturday, both matches at Widener Field, both at 7 o'clock, and tickets for both available at switchbacksfc.com. That'll do it for us. Appreciate you hanging with us with some difficulties there at the beginning, but all's well that ends well. The Switchbacks put up 3 more goals to finish the group stage perfect with a 3-0 win over Orange County SC. For Roland, I'm Ryan, wishing you a great rest of your weekend, and we'll talk to you on the 22nd here on Extra Sports 1300.
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3: If you want a storybook ending, go to the Cavs. If you want to live in the best weather city with no state income tax that will make your money, whatever you get, go further, go to Miami. Whatever it is that you want to do. But I think what is happening here, and this is what I think is annoying some people, and again, this is why I brought up the whole LeBron thing in the first place, of these are the things, even though he is as great as he is as a basketball player, and you have to respect that. Because nobody has done the things that LeBron has done at his age. No, nobody. But then this part comes in. He loves the attention. I think he wants to, he probably would have already made the decision if not for this whole silly Kawhi Leonard situation with between the Clippers and Toronto and the, that, I already went on a rant about that. That there's a place that is taking 10 months. They farmed it out and it's taking 10 months. And they're like, we'll get to it. So if it wasn't for the whole Kawhi situation with Toronto and the Clippers, I think LeBron probably would have announced, because he wants all the smoke to be completely clear so that he can be the main guy on the stage getting the spotlight going, I'm taking my talents to blank. Yeah, I just think that's what it's going to be. And by the way, brace yourself, because we will probably have a going away, lengthy going away of the

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3: News, interviews, and fun for everyone interested in golf. That's what we do here every week on Tee to Green, the golf show, as we talk golf. And I say we, I'll be doing the show solo today. Debbie O'Connell, my co-host, is out. Debbie's got some family stuff going on. I think it's a baby shower that she's attending. But she's got a big family, and they're always doing stuff, and it's really cool. But Debbie hopefully will be back with us next week. We've got Robert DeCosa in Master Control, and here we are back with you talking golf. Hope everyone had a great 4th of July holiday, great and safe 4th of July holiday. And well, here we are, 4th of July is already in the rearview mirror, dog days of summer dead ahead. But we're here to talk golf today, and later in the show we'll be taking you to Nashville and to a place called the Putting Zone. This week they'll be hosting the World Series of Competitive Putting at the Putting Zone in Nashville, and the founder of the Putting Zone, Bill Risigliano, will be on to tell us all about that on the show. Our first guest standing by, ready to go on the Tee to Green guest line. And boy, it's been a while since we've had Russ Holden with us, although Russ started his last venture called Caddy for a Cure about the same time we rebooted this show, Tee to Green, and got it back on the air back around 2005 or so. So Russ has been a guy that we've had on just about every year since that time, and we're happy to welcome him back to the show today to talk about his new venture called Warrior's Journey. Great big Tee to Green welcome to Russ Holden on the guest line. Hey, Russ, how are you?
4: Hey, good morning, Jay. What a pleasure to be with you. Happy 4th, belated, but thanks for the well wishes to our great country after 250 years. What a weekend that was, huh?
3: Yeah, that was fabulous, and glad to see everybody made it through in pretty good shape. I mentioned Caddy for a Cure, and before we talk about your new venture, Warrior's Journey, let's talk about Caddy for a Cure and maybe give it a proper farewell here, I guess, on the show. How long ago did you start the Caddy for a Cure program?
4: We actually had the concept back in 2001 and then proceeded to go through a bunch of back and forth with the PGA Tour, and they gave me a short leash, very short leash in 2003 to be able to go out and offer the average golf fan the opportunity to come inside the ropes and caddy for a PGA Tour player in a practice round or a pro-am. And then we had opportunity to meet some wounded warriors in 2005 in San Antonio to Texas Open, and the PGA Tour, being very military appreciative, walked six young Marines down the range that had all lost legs. And we kind of morphed at that moment into a military charity, because I said, hey, if Jake can come out and caddy for Ricky Fowler, why couldn't he or she be escorted by a wounded service member? And that's when we started having wounded escorts. So we did that successfully for almost 20 years until COVID came and shut us down.
3: And did you you started back up, though, after COVID, right?
4: We did. We did a couple of events, but while COVID was going on, you know, it was the bubble and all that stuff with access and everything. You know, we had a long, hard look in the mirror, and we wanted to continue to keep serving

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All right, so I asked last week, and I ask it again. With everything going on in the world, and then I've got some crazy news to tell you that's going to make you make your hair stand up. And I'm three quarters bald, and it makes my hair stand up. But first, I want to say this. I asked last week, how comfortable do you feel with everything going on in the world? How comfortable do you feel that your retirement money will be there when you need it if you left it where it is? And just about everybody I asked that question to all week says, I don't feel comfortable. Listen very carefully. There's a saying. There's a saying when you invest, and it says, when in doubt, get out. That's it. When in doubt, get out. If you have any doubt that your IRA or your 401k is either A, not going to have in it as much as you're hoping at retirement account, at retirement time. Or if you are thinking it may not even be here by then. If you at all feel insecure, unsure, if you carry doubt, as 99% of Americans do, who are invested in the stock market. If you feel any doubt, get out. Then people say, well, if I get out, what do I do? Where do I go? Go to the Lord. Go to God's money, right? Go to real money. The reason you have doubt is because you're not invested in anything real. That's why you have doubt. You're invested by something manipulated by the government. You're in their grasp. You're in their radar. That's why you're uncomfortable. If the president has gas or Congress has gas or some other country does something stupid, all of a sudden you lose 30 grand in your retirement account. You have no control. You understand? So, and you know that. You know that. Because the stock market's gambling, right? So you have no control. So that's why you're feeling doubt. Again, I ask you, how comfortable do you feel that your money will be there when you need it if you left it where it is? Most of Americans say, I don't. If you don't, if you have doubt, get out. Where do you go? Go to gold, because gold's always been there. Gold doesn't crash like the market. Gold has always been there. And here's the thing. When you go to gold, the government is no longer involved. Only you. That's the beautiful thing about gold. Now, why do I bring that up? Well, pay attention to this. By the way, the number to get me live right now, if you want to call in, talk about moving your retirement account or buying physical gold and silver with your cash, call me here, 888-961-0222. Ring up the phone line now. All right. So listen carefully. Why is privacy from the government important? Well, get ready. Here it comes. We're a year and a half. Less than that, a year and 5 months, a year in July, August, September, October, November, 4 months, a year and 4 months away from a presidential election. And guess who the leading, and this is from your vice president, J.D. Vance. Listen carefully. J.D. Vance said the leading candidate for the Democratic side as of now is AOC. Alexandria, what's her name? Something, or Ocasio-Cortez, or whatever her name is. Lord, what we all need to do now is we all need to take a moment from this show, have a moment of silence. We all need to kneel and

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1: The Boston Red Sox here on the Josh Graham Show have become one of the best stories in sports right now. Trailing the New York Mets 2-0 in the ninth, the Red Sox crossed two runs across to tie the game, win it in 10. Nine straight wins for the Red Sox going into the break, propelling them to a half game out of the final wild card spot. What a story.

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